0: This one is called a blue vervain. This is my favorite plant. It's a blood and liver detox.
1: The moon's just out here shining. Look at you. Moments like this will never forget. 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So grateful.

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0: You sound like from EastEnders.
1: He's from Coronation Street.
0: No.

0: intro. How you doing? How you feeling?
1: 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Make some noise for FKJ.

0: 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She was heartless in every way. I'm losing my way.
1: Calm down.

0: in every way. I'm losing my way. Make some noise for FKJ Walter.
1: Thank you, Montreal.
2: La innovación está en nuestro ADN. Vortrix.

But I made a good, good thing out of bad, bad news. 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Martin Luther King had a dream, Barack Obama had a joke. 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It's my man at that stole. 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Need

0: stroke. 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You know she love that. Yeah, I said, bitch, this my manifesto.
1: Somos pioneros. 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

0: desde 2012, siendo parte del Zeitgeist. 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
1: Yeah. 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

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Younger flame, he in sickle mode.